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khere, khere, khere, khere, khere, khere, khere, khere, khere, khere, khere, khere, khere, khere, khere, khere, khere, khere, khere, khere, khere, khere, khere, khere, khere, khere, khere, khere, khere, khere, khere, khere, khere, khere, khere, khere, khere, khere, khere, khere, khere, khere, khere, khere, khere, khere, khere, khere, khere, khere, khere, khere, khere, khere, khere, khere, khere, khere, khere, khere, khere, khere, khere, khere, khere, khere, khere, khere, khere, khere, khere, khere, khere, khere, khere, khere, khere, khere, khere, khere, khere, khere, khere, khere, khere, khere, khere, khere, khere, khere, khere, khere, khere, khere, khere, khere, khere, khere,

Zale papu ku esira deve madera ya Ude geli kharwashu khatuna ru serbizera ya Ra kum pora seri khubna pardeve maqasanu juzanu kera ya Mala chawa suare hasananu haydar ajmal bata mala babi bukhladi Ude tove agitanu va khushma